0: that it?
1: Wake me when you're done. I guess you'll be the only one having fun.
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0: I'm coming home, baby, now.
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0: I'm coming home, baby, now.
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0: Sublime Soul Kitchen. Your soulmate.
1: 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Sublime. Spinderella, cut it up one time.

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'Cause we realize two things, that you aren't doing anything.